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Coming up on the 29th, it is KNCI's Golf and Guitars. Nashville songwriters coming to town and golf on top of it. You could be there, kncifm.com, to get your tickets. Atlas will be there. He was at Country in the Park 1 back in May. I was super impressed by him. Love and Theft. Alexandra K.

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0: more and more duets and artists working together in collaborations, and I love it. 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AJ, Thomas Rhett, also a big fan of that, working with lots of other artists.
1: You know, I've always been a big believer that the more people that can hear country music, the better. And so if that takes bringing somebody from the outside world to introduce people to a lot of different artists, I think it's a big win for our genre.

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Halloween's coming up. If you're on the hunt for a spooky sweet treat and you're not paying attention to calories, because we're talking 1,900 of them, Shake Shack has their Halloween Reese's Peanut Butter Cup Shake available right now. I won't go into all the details of everything that comes with it because, again, you're at almost 2,000 calories with that shake. But if you make that the only thing you eat for the day, you're good, right? Isn't that how that works? No.

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1: 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Just letting y'all know that I will be seeing everybody at KNCI's Country in the Park. 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

0: seeing kids outside having a good time and not in front of a screen, but unfortunately, we are seeing a big problem with e-bikes. It's almost like the new Hell's Angels, except they're under 15. I'm AJ, it's KNCI. Folsom, one of the latest cities trying to figure out how they should regulate the safety guidelines with those things. Renee, that's your neck of the woods. Your thoughts?
1: Yeah, I actually live right next to the American River Trail, so my kids and I go riding often, and we've actually eased up because of the terrorizing that goes on with the e-bikes.

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I know extended forecasts get a little iffy, especially after 10 days, but I'm going to go ahead and predict that October 23rd is going to be a beautiful day. Even throw on a hoodie and enjoy KNCI's Country in the Park 2. Bailey Zimmerman alongside this guy, Russell Dickerson, and more.

0: His new album is out, and it's very personal to them.
1: You know, we dug in the studio, and it took us a while to get where we wanted to get. You know, we had to get swerve, go left and right a little bit to try to figure it out. And we landed in this place, I don't know, just really personal authenticity with the music.
0: It's KNC.

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2: I'm Dirk Verdorn in the KCRA3 Weather Center. Clear skies tonight with a bit more of a wind picking up. That's going to help to cool temperatures into the mid to low 60s by Friday morning. And then we'll have plenty of sunshine with daytime highs reaching into the low 90s. Get the latest forecast on the KCRA3 News and the KCRA3 app.
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H.A. McGuire. I'm out of here. Big Mike and the New Country Night Show coming up just after 7. Here's some good news, though, too. Tomorrow is Friday. We head into the weekend. I think the heat will be behind us. Fingers crossed. Don't want to jinx us. But 90 to high tomorrow and then 80s for the weekend. I'll take that. I can

0: Bye.
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105.1, KNCI's Country in the Park 2. 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

See, I blame all y'all that we're all getting on to pumpkin spice latte season all early. You're the ones that did this today. It's New Country 105.1 KNCI, over 100 degrees in the 916. This is your fault. Stop. Okay, slow down. Fall will get here when it's ready.

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Load a truck up, hit the dirt road. 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
1: Sacramento, it's Russell Dickerson here. I'm coming back for KNCI's Country in the Park, Friday, October 23rd, with my boys Bailey Zimmerman, Ian Munzik, Ty Penley. 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

fancy ass Country in the Park has made itself Sacramento's longest running country festival. And it was so crazy. It was like, you know, sometimes we need a sequel, a part two. And tomorrow, 6 weeks from tomorrow, KNCI's Country in the Park 2 with Bailey Zimmerman, Russell Dickerson, and hopefully you, CITPFest.com. 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Yeah.

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Some people fill up their gas with unleaded gas. 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

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SNL, they announced their new host and guests for their upcoming season. What I'm looking at is Halloween Night. India Navarrete, that, you know, the lady that's in the show Obsession, and she's going to be in the new X-Men movies as Rogue. Man, she's so awesome, so I think that's going to be an awesome episode. It's 105.1 KNCI.

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And then you just already know that Bailey Zimmerman and Russell Dickerson are going to kill it on stage at Hard Health Park. It is 6 weeks from tomorrow. That means you are running out of time to get your tickets at CITPFest.com.

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Denver's number one for new country, 98.5 KYGO. We're a couple months away from Grand Theft Auto 6 dropping. There's already like cases of ladies that are like, you have to choose between me and Grand Theft Auto 6 because they know how much time they're going to be spending on that game. And the game's winning a lot.

101 KNCI, it is Big Mike. We are smack dab in the middle of Virgo season, and then Libra season's going up like right to KNCI's Country in a Park 2 date, which is October 23rd. So if you know some Virgos in your life, some Libras that are celebrating a birthday, guess what? They don't want gift cards. They don't want socks. They don't want a picture frame of picture. They want tickets to Bailey Zimmerman and Russell Dickerson, KNCI's Country in the Park 2. And guess what? You can get those tickets right now while

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1: 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I saw some good gas like $5.99. 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

New Country 105.1 KNCI. It is Big Mike. I was just talking to Erica out of Roseville. She said she's going to her very first concert ever. KNCI's Country in the Park 2. 30 years old, never been to a concert, man. Whether you've been to 1,000 concerts or your first timer, I'll tell you this. This is going to be a good show to be at October 23rd. KNCI's Country in the Park 2 with Bailey Zimmerman and Russell Dickerson and more. 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

105.1 KNCI, it's Big Mike, New Country Night Show. You just had to do it, right? Several weeks ago, you're like, let's get pumpkin spice latte, get in the fall mood. And then here we are, over 100 degrees today. You did this. It's your fault, okay? Don't worry. Fall will get here when it's ready. Stop with the PSL, though, until then. Jag.

0: Sacramento. Now it's time for a battle in the country. 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
1: Well, congratulations to the new daddy, Mitchell Tenpenny. Got the championship title tonight. There was no pity votes there because he's a new dad. I bet you not at all, because this one's so good. It's called Ain't My Problem. If you wanted to be the champion again, you are the referees at Sacramento. Go to our Instagram stories at 105.1 KNCI. 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
1: So earlier this year, Eric Church had a little countdown going down. And the countdown was to this, his very first single of the year. It is called On the Road. And the question is it going to be the champion tomorrow? That is up to you. Go to KNCI's Instagram stories at 105.1 KNCI and vote right now. Eric Church on the piano. Yeah!

0: 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Hi, this is Donna from Sacramento. 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

5.1 KNCI, it is Big Mike. You know, we're still a couple months away from Grand Theft Auto 6 dropping, but there's a lot of videos going viral of, like, girls telling their boyfriends, you got to choose me or the gang, because they know how much time they're going to put on that game, and they're like, choose now, because I'm not going to hang around if you're going to pick that game over me. And, man, there's a lot of people that are choosing the game.

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You know, so much of our prizing is fun. It's all that. But, you know, people are struggling trying to fill their gas tanks right now. That's why the $1,000 gas grab is so important. It will be back next.

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New Country 105.1 KNCI. You ever see like a dog when it's got the zoomies and it's running all over stage? That's kind of like Bailey Zimmerman when he's on stage. This guy has energy that I've never seen before, and you're going to be able to see it at KNCI's Country in the Park, too. 6 weeks from tomorrow, almost here, CITPFest.com. Get your tickets while you can.

That's right, Taylor. I knew it. It's New Country 105.1 KNC. I knew when all y'all started drinking all that pumpkin spice latte several weeks ago, talking about fall vibes, and then summer's like, nah, we still here. 100 degrees today in the 916. This is your fault.

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New Country 105.1, KNCI, it is Big Mike, because if it's Friday, that means we are officially 6 weeks away. KNCI is Country in the Park 2, Friday, October 23rd. 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
2: KNCI. 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

0: It's Cody and Joe.
1: Well, he struck again. He's at it again. Every time this guy gets out of jail, he goes right back to jail for the exact same offense.
2: Okay.
1: He is a serial, sniffer, we're going to say. I'm going to make this very family-friendly as we've got children in the vehicle and parents going in here and there and everywhere. There's a lot of weird things that folks do in life, guys. All right? A lot of weird things.
2: Okay.
1: This individual, you may find him in a grocery store. As a lady, you may be buying something or purchasing something from the shelf, and as you turn around, this guy might be directly behind you pretending to tie his shoe.
2: Oh, no. Okay.
1: Then you go down the next aisle, and you may see this happening over and over again.
2: Got it. I've seen the headlines.
1: Okay. You know what I'm talking about?
2: I know what you're talking about. He struck again?
1: He struck again. Every time this guy gets out of jail, he does it again.
2: Come on.
1: That's not even the whole point of this conversation. I just needed you to know why he was jailed. The point of the conversation is the man's ears.
2: I've seen the mugshot.
1: Have you?
2: He looks like Shrek. Like, he has Shrek ears.
1: I have never in my life seen anything like it.
2: He looks like a goblin.
1: Yeah. We've all had friends that have got, like, what would you call these? The ear hoods? What's the top of your ear called? The ear crowns or whatever?
2: I don't know.
1: Where they kind of stick out and aim forward. We've all seen people with ears like that. Will Smith, he's got ears like that. Now, this dude's ears project from the side of his head about an inch.
2: And they're even, like, relatively small, too.
1: It's like the tube that connects the man's ears to his head sticks out an inch or so. It looks like Shrek. That was a great analogy.
2: People, like, warn you. They're like, creeps don't always look like creeps. Nah, in this case, they do.
1: They look just like him.
2: He does, at least.
1: Yep, just like a creep.
2: Why is that your thing?
1: People are just weird. The weird things they do and uncomfortable positions they put normal folks in.
2: Oh,
1: if you find yourself in a position with this individual, turn around and yank one of the mirrors right off his head.
2: Right.
1: You should be able
2: to. That's what he deserves.
1: Yeah, pull it right off there.

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0: Hey, Derek, would you say you had something for us, bro?
1: I do have a thought for you. I was leaving my house, turning you guys up, listening, and I was passing the gas station, glanced over to look at the prices, then immediately thought how nice it would be to win $1,000 of free cash or free gas that you have, and I might just maybe fill up my whole tank with it.
2: What kind of truck do you have?
1: I have a Prius.
2: Stop.
0: I tell you, it feels like that right now, though, doesn't it, brother? It sucks.
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2: 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A commuter car is, like, more necessary than ever.
0: Well, dude, my son starts driving in November, and it's like he's going to take his little commuter car back. I may just start riding his electric bicycle to work.
1: Hey, Joe, I'll look for you going down the freeway.
2: 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Yeah.

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2: 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It's fourth and goal. 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
1: What's up, Sacramento? It's Bailey Zimmerman. Just letting y'all know that I will be seeing everybody at KNCI's Country in the Park. 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

0: It's Cody and Joe.
1: Hard to believe that today is the 25th anniversary of 9/11.
2: 25 years have gone by. That's crazy,
1: it's
2: man.
1: It's crazy to think. I was in the 7th grade. If I remember correctly, I was in geology class.
2: I was in my second year in Chicago. So we were, it was, boy, that, what a crazy day that was.
1: Yeah, you're not kidding.
2: What time is it right now? 6:05.
1: So this is about the time the second tower was hit for the West Coast.
2: That's exactly right. This is right around when the second, because I was a, this is just terrible. I saw the second, whatever TV showed, right at when it was coming. They're like, oh, there's another plane in the air, you know, da-da-da-da-da.
1: I bet you most people saw the second plane hit because there was rumblings. If you happen to be watching the news, say you had a job where you have the news on in the background, you were probably that person that was calling people and running out to different cubicles, right? And saying, oh my gosh, you guys, something just happened, right?
2: Right.
1: And then most people probably then turned on their TV or whatever else and saw.
2: Boy, it was crazy. It was just
1: the second plane.
2: You just never, in my lifetime, I never imagined anything like that.
1: Absolutely not.
2: I would never, ever, ever imagine someone would try and do something like that.
1: On American soil. I mean, it's just.
2: No way.
1: Oh my gosh.
2: I think that was going to
1: happen. And I never want to see it again.
2: No, man, no, I'm telling you. And if you were in a big city, I would imagine Nashville and you know, Indianapolis, and I would imagine any of the great big cities had this going on, but the bigger DJs were older at the time on my station and had families and didn't want to come in.
1: Right.
2: So
1: parents were taking their kids out of school. I don't think mine did. I think I stayed in school throughout the rest of the day, but my parents worked, you know, and a lot of parents do.
2: Oh, it freaked people out, dude.
1: But a lot of people, yeah, they couldn't continue on, and I mean, it's hard to describe that feeling because it was so, it's just so prolific. You don't even know what to think. We were all processing it together. It was even hard to believe that it was real.
2: I was like, did I just see that happen?
1: Especially when the towers collapsed. I can't even, like, just talking about it right now, it still gives me same feeling.
2: Dude, it was wicked. The building that we worked in was directly across from the Hancock building.
1: Okay.
2: And it's like dead center in the center of Chicago.
1: Well, I would imagine it was on high alert.
2: Oh.
1: The whole city, any major city.
2: That's what I was going to say. Any major city, I bet, saw the same thing. We had fighter planes flying through, flying between my building and the Hancock building. It was like, yeah. Oh my God.
1: You can hear
2: terrifying.
1: The rumblings.
2: Yeah.
1: Oh my gosh.
2: I was like, is something going to happen here? Then you didn't know if it was going to go on in every city. You weren't quite sure what was going to happen.
1: We didn't know what was going to happen next. We didn't know if there was more.
2: And then, you know, the final outcome and everyone who's put lives on the line and you know, our firefighters and police officers and my very great friend that I went to high school with was a New York cop. It was just, things were just crazy, you know, just so, so crazy at the time.
1: Well, we'll definitely talk more about 9/11 today. Again, the 25th anniversary, and this song, we have to kick off the show with it. This is Alan Jackson, Where Were You When the World Stopped Turning?

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1: One of my favorite events is coming up soon, September 29th, golf and guitars.
2: I am really looking forward to that this year as well.
1: Because it's your first time.
2: Yep. I love that we do so much as a radio station and we do so much for the community and different things. And I'm like, cool, dude, this kind of thing is right up my alley.
1: Yeah, it's like an acoustic show. It's really chill. It's out at Hagen Oaks. You can watch the golf during the day because there's a golf tournament for free. Mm-hmm. You can hang out on the green and get autographs or, you know, meet people and stuff. It's really fun. And then at night is the show. You can get your tickets at golfandguitars.com or you can win them. We're just going to give them away. We're not going to do Cody's College today. So if you want to go to Golf and Guitars again coming up September 29th, you're going for free. Just be caller. I don't know which we...
2: Let's do caller two. Make it nice. I didn't want to play in Cody's College and make anything around that. You know what I mean?
1: Yeah.
2: I wanted to, it just didn't seem right. So
1: I agree.
2: Yeah, yeah.
1: So caller two, 800-850-1051. Again, that's 800-850-1051. And coming up in the Hot Nashville Minute, Lainey Wilson is performing at a 9/11 tribute today. It's a 25th anniversary, and I'll have all the details in 10 minutes in the Hot Nashville Minute.
2: Awesome. Good luck.
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2: Lainey Wilson is performing at the 25th anniversary 9/11 tribute in New York City, and it's going to be broadcast on ABC and Disney Plus at 8 p.m. tonight. Florida Georgia Line posted a teaser with Stagecoach yesterday, and it looks like they're headlining 2027, or at least they're one of the acts, which is pretty cool. This is going to be a great start for them. Like, they're great, like a kickstart to their comeback, I guess is what I'm trying to say.
3: I'm looking forward to it, man.
2: Yeah. Taylor Swift confirmed she'll be at the CMAs in November after receiving a nomination for Single of the Year with I Knew It, I Knew You. It's been 10 years since she attended a CMA, and that seems kind of crazy to me, but it's really been that long.
3: Wow.
2: And speaking of, there's been more talk online about Morgan Wallen being snubbed. He didn't receive a single nomination, which I didn't even realize during the show because, you know, the nominations were just coming out. I only realized that later. Neither did Stella Lefty for Boston. She was a noticeable snub, but there's been a lot online. She's being accused of plagiarizing several songs, not just Stick Seasons from Noah Kahan for Boston. There's several other songs now.
3: Little Young Stella?
2: Yes, and I love Stella. Well, I love the song Boston. I feel kind of bad because she's so young and new to the business, and I can only imagine how she's feeling right now because there's just so much talk online.
3: So she probably did it then, huh?
2: Well, I don't want to say she did it on purpose. However, I can see the CMAs considering that and being like, you know what, I don't think this song should be nominated for that reason. And I can't say I blame them.
3: And I actually feel
2: this might prevent her from getting a Grammy too. Because I think this song had potential to get a Grammy nomination.
3: We should talk more about this.
2: Yeah, at some other point, because we can even do the side by sides with songs.
3: We should talk more about this.
2: Yeah, we'll leave it at that. And that is your Hot Nashville Minute.
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0: To do a reflaying at the Beam, because they actually have a Beam from Ground Zero.
1: Oh, they do?
0: They do, yeah. Okay. So that's probably the biggest ceremony that's going on in the region.
1: That's kind of cool.
0: Yeah, Placer County is doing something. Roseville displays. It's actually in Roseville. They display 3,000 flags on Vernon Street in Town Square. Did you pass that?
1: Yeah, right in the heart of Roseville. You'll see them. I was like, what are they putting up over there? And I mean, that takes, think about how long it takes to put 3,000 flags up.
0: Yeah.
1: There's another one that's got that too.
0: Yep, West Sac. They do what they call the Sea of Flags. It's at the corner of Jefferson Boulevard and Locks Drive. Mm-hmm. That's just a grassroots effort from people in the community. Love to see that.
1: That looks beautiful. They just showed that on TV.
0: I was going to say, we just saw it on KCRA.
1: You guys did a great job.
0: Folsom Memorial Ceremony. The police and fire departments come together for this. It's, again, a memorial ceremony held at Folsom City Lions Park. That's at 8:30. And also, we have to shout out the firefighter. The firefighters that are doing the stair climbs, they're actually gathering. They do 110 stories, obviously symbolizing the world. Yeah. The World Trade Center towers.
1: Think about doing that.
0: I know. So they're doing that Esquire Tower today. That's in Sacramento, obviously. UC Davis Health Stadium in Davis, and then also Red Hawk Resort and Casino in Shingle Springs.
1: Cool.
0: So just thinking of them today, thinking of everyone, and if you know you have the time to go out to one of these ceremonies, you should.
1: There's some high schools that I saw, too, the news was showing around, that they're going to do some stair climbs as well.
0: Oh, really?
1: In honor and memorial of it, too.
0: I like that.
1: I do, too.
0: Because, you know, that younger generation, they might not have been alive.
1: Most of them were not.
0: Right.
1: You know, I think back to my son's age and all that, you know. It's like they don't even really realize one of the greatest tragedies.
0: It's hard to wrap my head around.
1: Besides Pearl Harbor, I don't...
0: Yeah.
1: I don't know of another one. I mean, we've had some Oklahoma City bomb. We've had some bad things, but
0: nothing
1: this was horrific. You know?
0: And it's hard to describe, if you weren't there for it, like what it did to you as an individual, but everyone, America collectively.
1: Just, I don't know if this is just an outside horrible view to look at, but it changed the skyline of that city forever. Mm-hmm. From movies that we had as kids to movies the way they are now. It changed everything.
0: It really did.
1: You know, so that was just such a memorable, horrific experience for us, I think.
0: Yeah.
1: And we healed strongly as
0: a
1: nation. You know, we've kind of fallen apart since then, but we healed really well.
0: But that's who we are.
1: Yeah.
0: That is the U.S.
1: We came really, really together during that time.
0: Right, absolutely. And at that time, we were very proud to be Americans.
1: Yeah, it was awesome, man.
0: Yeah.
1: Very awesome.
0: I wish we could go back to that.
1: I do, too.
0: I mean, not that. But you know what I mean? Like the camaraderie,
1: that sense of unity.
0: Yeah.

0: It's Cody and Joe.
1: Hard to believe it's been 25 years since 9/11.
2: That's what's crazy about it is the time has gone by very, very quickly, huh?
1: Yeah, you're not kidding.
2: Jeez, Pete.
1: There's several memorial ceremonies going on around the area. Cal Expo is doing a September 11th memorial at the Memorial Plaza. And that starts at 9 a.m.

0: October 23rd at Heart Health Park at Cal Expo.
1: Sacramento, it's Russell Dickerson here. I'm coming back for KNCI's Country in the Park Friday, October 23rd with my boys Bailey Zimmerman, Ian Munsick, Ty Penley. 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WrestleMania is coming for you.

0: Cody and Joe.
1: I made the mistake of looking up the average price of gas in Sacramento.
2: Oh, why did you do that?
1: $5.88.
2: Is it really?
1: Yeah, is that a record? Because that's gone up and even in the last couple of days.
2: I don't know why I want to feel like it got into the sixes.
1: Yeah.
2: During that one great big spike in gas. I feel like it did, but I don't know.
1: Right.
2: I know it didn't hit seven.
1: I filled up at Costco the other day for $5.39.
2: That's
1: insane for Costco.
2: That's like the cheapest place, right?
1: Yeah, I think so. I mean, there might be some other, yeah, who knows where.
2: I'm sorry for all of us right now. It's getting difficult.
1: Yeah, but how does an extra $1,000 sound? Today's world, it's not that much, but it will help.
2: Hey, it'll help a lot. You know, I would take $100 right now if I could do it.
1: Actually, I would take $100 right now, too.
2: Okay, see if you could answer this. I love this question right here. True or false? Cows have best friends and they get stressed out when separated.
1: Aw.
3: I'd say true.
2: And it is.
1: Aw.
2: And it is 100% true.
1: That makes me sad.
2: Completely stressed out. That's sweet.
1: Well, get them a friend.
2: I love that, man. It's awesome.
1: All right. Do you think you can do it? 10 questions inside 60 seconds for $1,000. It's worth a try.
2: Yeah.
1: First, you got to sign up, KNCIFM.com. Do that right now. And we may be calling you in the next few moments to play.

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2: Okay, James, we're about to play Minute to Win It. How you feeling, man? You know the way the game is played, right?
3: I do. I'm pulled over.
2: Awesome.
3: I'm nervous.
2: Don't be nervous, brother. Don't be nervous.
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2: Yeah, we're going to ask you 10 questions. We'll give you 60 seconds. Answer them as quick as you can. 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At the end, if there's time, we'll come back to the ones that you missed or the ones that you passed on and give you a second shot at it.
3: Okay.
2: You don't have to mull over it. If you can't think of it, just hit pass and on we go. And then take your time, take a deep breath, and we'll start our clock as soon as Cody asks you her first question, whenever you're ready.
3: Okay. I'm ready.
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3: Pass.
4: What country has the most vending machines per capita? The U.S., Japan, or Germany?
3: Japan.
4: True or false? You can hear a whale song from over 500 miles away.
3: Yeah, true.
4: What U.S. state is wider than it is tall? Colorado, Wyoming, or Texas?
3: Texas.
4: What household item was originally invented to control humidity in a printing plant?
3: Air conditioner.
4: True or false? The average cloud moves at about 30 miles per hour.
3: True.
4: What animal has the thickest skin of any land animal?
3: Rhinoceros.
4: What cereal's mascot has been saying snap, crackle, pop since 1933?
3: Rice Krispies.
2: Number one.
4: What is the most popular sandwich in America?
3: Turkey and cheese.
4: Incorrect. What does...
3: Peanut butter and jelly?
4: No, it's shockingly the ham sandwich.
2: The ham sandwich.
4: Which does make sense, but I would have guessed grilled cheese PB&J before that.
2: I would have too. I would have easily went with that.
4: All right, and the only other question that you didn't get correct is number three. What does ESPN stand for? I think if you had a little more time, you would have gotten it. But Entertainment and Sports Programming Network.
2: I couldn't think of that one either. You James, did a great job, James.
4: You did really good. We're going to put your name back in and we may call you again. And I want to call you again because I want you to redeem yourself.
2: Yeah, absolutely. You get another crack at this, you're going to win.
3: This was the second time I played with you guys. The first time I got 7 right. I got 8 right this time.
2: Yeah.
4: I didn't even realize that you had played before, so you're getting better every time.
3: Two more times, I'll be there.
4: Well, the next time you're going to win.
3: I had a lot of fun. Thank you.
4: You're welcome. Now, if you haven't played yet, get yourself signed up. That's the first step, KNCIFM.com. $1,000 is on the line, and we could all use a little extra money right now, yeah. Right?

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2: Cody and Joe.
10: Cody and Joe.

0: It's Cody and Joe.
1: One of the good things about having to kind of budget your money and not buy things recklessly like I always do is you find out what you need and what you don't need. And I found out that I don't need soda.
2: Yeah, you definitely don't.
1: When I got clean and sober from the great green, I will say that I would never, ever let anything get a grip on me like that again.
2: Okay.
1: And I was serious about it. You know, I was like, that's it. You know, if I ever partake or ever have a beverage again, nothing ever grips a hold of me like that did. Well, you know what? I know I'm addicted to nicotine. Everyone knows that. I chew that nicotine gum, and that is a problem. But I had no idea that soda had me in its icy grip.
2: I know so many people that have a soda addiction, especially diet soda. It seems like a lot of women do.
1: Oh, man.
2: In fact, my friend that I was hanging out with last night, he has a soda addiction that I've like kind of talked to him about. I'm like, sometimes it worries me how many sodas you have in a very short period of time.
1: Really?
2: So we went out to watch the 49ers game. I'm drinking a beer like a normal person. This man's on his sixth soda. His soda addiction's on full display. And I'm like, let's slow down, my guy. I even said something to the waitress when he went to the bathroom. I'm like, I'm so sorry. He's got you running ragged out here. I mean, the whole place does because it's packed.
1: I wasn't with her either. This is a totally separate human. This is someone
2: this
1: else
2: is
1: doing
2: not
1: this.
2: Joe. Yeah. I'm not talking about Joe.
1: Yeah.
2: I'm telling you, it's that common. Or at least that's the way it feels.
1: Man. I got it. You know what, man? I've been, and the camera will show it. I've been trying my hardest to lose weight. And you still see my little belly. And it's really.
2: He talks about his belly all the time. And I'm telling you, if you quit soda,
1: it has to be what it is.
2: It might go away.
1: I told my son, it was yesterday that I really felt it. I was cranky and like angry right about 4 o'clock in the afternoon.
2: Oh, man.
1: About 4:30, right when I would have a Red Bull or a Mountain Dew. I'm like, dude, something's wrong with me right now. He's like, you haven't had soda in a couple days. And I go, oh.
2: That's got to be it.
1: I'm addicted.
2: You definitely are.
1: Well, not anymore. I will.
2: Are you going to cut it?
1: I'm done with it, yeah.
2: You're going to cut a cold turkey.
1: Nothing's going to have me in that grip ever again like that.
2: You're going to increase your nicotine gum intake. I watch.
1: I can't. I won't.
2: Okay, good.
1: I'm going to increase. I may have 2 cups of coffee in the morning, knowing I'm not going to have any soda. But
2: it always goes from one thing to the next, sadly. That's how it works.
1: The one thing that blows me away is when I ask people, what do you drink at home? And their response is, water.
2: I know. I looked at you like you were crazy. I was like, what do you mean, water? I drink water all the time at home. That's what I drink.
1: Is that what most of you drink during the daytime is just water?
2: Joe. It's what you should be drinking, yes, throughout the day.
1: I just figured people had flavored stuff, like a tea or a, you know.
2: I mean, every once in a blue moon, I might get like a Starbucks refresher. And of course, I'm addicted to coffee. I know that about myself. You know, sometimes I need the afternoon coffee. I need one after the show.
1: So you're going to have dinner, you just do water?
2: Yes.
1: Then in the evening, you're maybe watching some TV and you just have water.
2: I carry around my water cup everywhere I go. I swear.
1: Afternoon, you're show prepping, you do water.
2: Huh. Why is this such a crazy concept?
1: Because I'm not healthy. That's why. You know, the unhealthy find it amazing that other people are live that way. Yeah.
2: Well, I really hope you actually take this cutting soda seriously.
1: Hey, my friend passing away this week has woke me up.
2: Right. He had a heart attack at such an early age.
1: Yeah. He was a year younger than me. He had a heart attack and died in his sleep. And I'm leveled by it. I'm like, whoa, you better wake up, partner.
2: Maybe this is, you know, God telling you, the universe, whatever you believe in, because there's been several things in this past week that's making you rethink some things.
1: Hey, I'm a man of faith. God guides me on every decision I make, brought me right to this radio station to being your partner to everything that we're doing.
2: Stop.
1: So I'm quite sure he's got a hand, he or she, whatever God is, and telling me I'm addicted.
2: All right, well, I'm going to hold you accountable. That's what a partner does.
1: Everyone is. That's why I'm telling the whole listeners, too.
2: And hopefully motivated other people, too, to quit soda.

0: It's Cody and Joe.
1: Hard to believe it's been 25 years since the 9/11 attacks.
2: I know. It goes by very, very quickly, doesn't it?
1: It does, sadly. I was so young then, and it's just, gosh, I still feel it. I still feel it in my stomach. It's still hard to talk about. Really, it's hard to see the footage of it, because we have KCRA here in the studio, and looking up, it's just, it brings me back.
2: I have trouble with the phone calls.
1: Yeah, me too.
2: Those are what really push me over the edge, because Cody and I were talking about this yesterday as we were kind of preparing for today. It's like the ladies and gentlemen that made the phone calls were so calm.
1: Yes.
2: Talking to their loved ones. Like, listen, I need you to pay attention. You know, I may not make it through it. And they were just so succinct with what they wanted to say.
1: Especially when they say something along the lines of, I love you and I want you to live your life. I want you to have a good life.
2: That just cold chills me. Yeah.
1: We actually have some right now.
3: We have some problems over here right now. We might have a hijack over here, two of them.
4: Fuel, this is Ryan. Listen, on an airplane that's been hijacked. If things don't go well, it's not looking good. I just want you to know, I absolutely fuck you. I want you to do it. So happy this time. Same to my parents and everybody. And I just totally love you, and I will be away from there. Bye, babe.
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11: 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Stop all departures.
12: United 93, that traffic for you is 1 o'clock, 12 miles eastbound 370.
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15: Hi, baby. Baby, you have to listen to me carefully. I'm on a plane that's been hijacked. I'm on the plane. I'm calling from the plane. I want to tell you I love you. Please tell my children that I love them very much. And I'm so sorry, babe. I hope to be able to see your face again, baby. I love you. Bye.
16: My father was a window washer on Tower 2, the observation deck. He last called us at 9:15 a.m. from the 105th floor. We said there was 200 to 300 people just on that floor waiting for them to be told to head down. He said, don't panic, to my mom. He said, don't get upset. Tell my kids I'm going to be okay. Not to worry about it. I'm in God's hands.
17: We could see people jumping out of their car.

0: playing it, and it was just like, I've never seen anything worse than that.
1: You're working a timeline here. You have to get to your daughter as fast as you can.
2: Today, our fellow citizens, our way of life, our very freedom came under attack in a series of deliberate and deadly terrorist acts. This is a day when all Americans from every walk of life unite in our resolve for justice and peace. We will make no distinction between the terrorists who committed these acts and those who harbor them. None of us will ever forget this day. Yet we go forward to defend freedom and all that is good and just in our world. Thank you, and God bless America.
3: That's rough to hear, isn't that?
4: Yeah, it brings me right back.
3: Oh, my goodness gracious. I don't know that I would have been that calm under that those circumstances
4: That
3: is just amazing.
4: It's hard to think about. Cal Expo is having their memorial ceremony today at 9. It features a wreath laying. And I don't know if you know, but they actually have a beam from Ground Zero out there at Cal Expo. So if you happen to be available, worth going out there for that. And of course, we can't talk about 9/11 and honor those who's passed without playing Toby Keith, courtesy of the Red, White, and Blue. He wrote it shortly after 9/11, you may remember. He wrote the lyrics in about 20 minutes on the back of a fantasy football sheet.
3: Wow.
4: Which I didn't know that until today. It's one of his best songs, if not the best. And here it is on KNCI.

0: I just realized that Country of the Park 2 will be my last concert of the year.
1: What a way to wrap the year up, though, right?
0: Yeah, and it's probably going to be that way for a lot of people. Or you need to get one last country concert on the calendar. October 23rd, Bailey Zimmerman is headlining. CITPFest.com to get your tickets. We better see you out there. It's going to be fun.

0: It's Cody and Joe.
1: Is Stella Lefty out here outright stealing music? I'm seeing so much online about this that her songs are sounding like other songs. And it started with her debut song, Boston. Fans quickly noticed that it sounds like Noah Kahan's Stick Season. Whenever people say stuff like this, I'll be honest, I never hear it, or I don't think it's as bad as people are making it out to be. But when I heard Boston and Stick Season back to back, I was like, oh, whoa. Okay, that's pretty much the same song, the same melody, right? She ended up giving him a credit for it. So he has a writing credit for Boston. And, you know, but she may need to give more credit because fans are finding even more similarities.

0: Some of them, they're not exact, no, but you can hear it.
1: Boy, you
0: or like two of those are almost identical, though.
1: That Blake Shelton one, that's pretty close.
0: I know. Or the Greatest Showman, which is like a musical.
1: Yeah.
0: That one is pretty egregious because it's pretty long.
1: So tell your thought, though, on this, because this is pretty good. What you were saying about her earlier, how you hear something early in life.
0: I think you go through life. First of all, she's only 24 years old.
1: Correct.
0: So
1: very
0: I don't
1: want
0: to make fun of her. In fact, I kind of feel bad about all this online discourse because she's a brand new artist. Her song is charting so well. She didn't get a CMA nomination, which I think has a lot to do with the plagiarizing claims.
1: Okay.
0: In fact, I think this might prevent her from getting a Grammy nomination, which would be awful because I love that song. I love the song Boston.
1: I do too.
0: When we first heard it on this station, we were going nuts, and I would be like, turn it up, because sometimes we keep the music down when we're in here just because we hear it so often or we're working on other things.
1: Yeah.
0: When Stella comes on, I'm like, turn it up.
1: This is going to be our show song. And then we crank it up and start. Yeah. Yeah. Because it's happy. It's upbeat. She smiles when she says, I told Cody, I said, if this little young girl has done this purposely, she's got me fooled.
0: Well, here's the thing.
1: 100%.
0: Did she do it purposefully? I don't think most artists do. Now, some people might feel differently. I'm not a musician. I'm not an artist. So I don't really know what goes into the creative process. But I can imagine all of us, we're taking in so much information all the time, especially thanks to phones and the internet, that you hear a song, you kind of forget about it. It's tucked into the back of your brain, the back of your memory, right? And when you're writing, it might just come up without you realizing that it sounds similar to something else.
1: Now, tell me that is not a legitimate, I mean, that's real.
0: Sometimes you don't realize that your thought isn't an original thought.
1: Right. And if she didn't know, and she's finding out now,
0: right,
1: and she's making good, and you said that
0: she's giving out writing credits,
1: you know, then more power to, she's a young girl trying to get started in a very difficult industry.
0: Right.
1: You know, and I know you guys are going to be like, a lot of young girls get started that way.
0: Sure.
1: Yeah, they fizzle. You know, they don't always go, they're not all Taylor Swifts and Ella Langleys and such.
0: I will say this, her people should be mindful of this kind of stuff. It's not just on her. It should be her record company too going, hold on, wait a minute, this sounds really similar to this, or the artist that she's writing with. I mean,
1: what happens if we find out she did do it?
0: Like purposefully, and she was like, I don't really care, then I mean, that's a lawsuit waiting to happen.
1: Do the songs go away?
0: No. If she gives a writing credit, there's no lawsuit, right? Because you're paying out that person saying, I was inspired by your song. Yes, technically I ripped your song. That's kind of what that says.
1: Okay.
0: Now, if she refuses to give writing credit, that artist can sue her. And I believe the record company, too. I don't really know the details on all that.
1: I'm just kind of curious as to how it all works out, because this has happened for artists all through time.
0: I mean, it happens
1: here
0: all
1: there,
0: the time.
1: You know?
0: It really does. It happens all the time. People are always online saying, this song sounds similar to this song. And
1: absolutely.
0: It's nothing new, but we're going to see so much more of that, because there's only so many musical notes. There's only so many chords. There's only so many ways to make a brand new song, right? At least that's how I see it.
1: Hey, these fellows weren't in the country genre. They were in more of the pop hip hop. You remember Milli Vanilli? Those two dudes came out. They didn't even sing their own songs.
0: That's a whole nother,
1: You know? I mean, people have tried to do the craziest of things to get into this industry.
0: Right.
1: So.
0: Well, there's also more online discourse about Stella Lefty and who she is. Her father is the founder of Groupon. He's a billionaire. So she's, you know, what the kids are calling her, a nepo baby.
1: Oh.
0: Yeah.
1: Is that right?
0: Right.
1: Okay.
0: So daddy can just write a check and it will all go away. No, I'm just kidding.
1: Wow.
0: She's
1: who would have known that, though?
0: She seems really cool from all the videos I've seen of her. Honestly, I would still like to see her live. I'm still obsessed with this song. So do what what you will with that information, as long as she's giving the writing credits, cool. But hopefully moving forward, she won't rip any songs. She'll be more mindful, and so will her people.
1: Well, she's got enough money to do the research.
0: Right. We know that much. And here's a song that Joe and I love, and yes, we're still going to turn it up in the studio. It's Boston. On a

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0: up.
1: I learned there is a MMA fighter. He's an amateur MMA fighter. Claims that he was offered by a billionaire $500,000 to fight a chimpanzee.
2: Oh my gosh, come on.
1: Guy's name is Cole Johnson. All right, this is what he's 1-0 in his professional career. So I think the guy better get some.
0: 1-0, again, amateur, and I'm looking here, he's only 24 years old.
1: Idiot. He trains out of a kickboxing gym in New Zealand. And he's muscular and whatever else. But what this guy doesn't... He's not going to beat and punch this thing. He thinks he can wrestle this chimpanzee.
0: Because okay. I was going to say, first of all, that's animal cruelty. I hope they don't actually follow through with
1: no
0: this.
1: No one's going to really try to let him do that. Plus, I think if he punches this thing, he's dead. It'll bite off fingers and, I mean,
0: well,
1: they
0: that's
1: don't
0: just
1: fight
0: it.
1: Like a human being does.
0: No, but chimpanzees, they're very strong, right?
1: Yes!
0: It's not just like, I think really strong, but chimpanzees, they're kind of scary, right? Like, or they can be.
1: They're not like the strength of one man, they're like the strength of three.
0: Right, like so, I don't even want to say what I'm thinking, because it can get gory with chimpanzees.
1: Missing limbs. Let's just say that.
0: Right.
1: Digits, they'll bite digits off. They go for the things you like. Your ears, your digits,
0: right. Yep.
1: Other
0: your
1: things.
0: Faces even. Wasn't there like a case back in the day? Yeah, so
1: absolutely.
0: Anyway.
1: So that's where we are. They want to put it on TV. They want to pay the dude $500,000 to jump into the ring with him, and he thinks he can make this chimpanzee tap out. And I have to tell you, I want to see it, because I want to see this guy get just crushed.
0: I don't know that I want to see that. It scares me a little bit.
1: I can't believe the nerve of a human being thinking that they could take on a chimpanzee and win. And I just think to myself, in the day and age we are, with the information we have at our fingertips, you're an idiot, fella.
0: You know what this just reminded me of? I almost forgot about it. I put it to the back of my brain, that movie Nope.
1: No.
0: Have you seen that?
1: No.
0: Oh my gosh.
1: Nope,
0: well, there's,
1: I haven't.
0: It's not about a chimpanzee, but it gets into that. Like, it's part of the story, and it's just, it's wild.
1: Really?
0: So,
1: okay.
0: Yeah.
1: Keep that in mind.
0: With that in mind, this guy definitely shouldn't fight a chimpanzee. Come on.
1: I don't know that I'd do it, brother. Back out while you can.
0: Right. You're amateur MMA.
1: Maybe he should be like 3-0 first.

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0: You can hear that live October 23rd. Bailey Zimmerman is our headliner for Country in the Park 2. Russell Dickerson's also going to be there. Have you gotten your tickets yet?
1: If you haven't, you better hurry up and do it.
0: Yeah. You're not kidding.
1: When we're down to under 2 months before this thing cracks off, you better get going,
0: yeah,
1: is what I
0: sure.
1: would think. I watched them go for Country in the Park 1 so quickly at the end that I don't want to see that happen to you for Country in the Park 2.
0: Yep. CITPFest.com. Did you watch the game last night? The 49ers took on the Rams.
1: I did not get a chance to, but I saw the final score.
0: Yeah, absolutely smacked them. My gosh.
1: Did you go out?
0: I did.
1: Yeah,
0: I went
1: good.
0: Out with my friend who's a huge 49ers fan, and I even joked online, I'm just here for the beer. I'm a Philadelphia Eagles fan. You probably know that about me by now.
1: Yeah.
0: But if you're a new listener, then you probably don't. I'm originally from Philly, so that's why. But watching the game last night got me even more excited for Sunday's game because that's the Eagles' first regular season game, and I can't wait.
1: Who do they play? Who's the Eagles?
0: The Commanders.
1: Playing? Oh, Washington.
0: Yeah.
1: Dude, I still wish that's so weird calling them the Commanders.
0: I know. Every time I say it, I'm like, I feel like I'm saying it wrong, right? But and that game's at 1:25, which is like perfect for a Sunday.
1: Oh, yeah.
0: Plenty of time to like hang out, do some things, and then also still have an evening.
1: Mine's at 10 in the morning on Sunday. The Bengals play the Buccaneers.
0: I don't hate it, though. I kind of like brunch games sometimes.
1: Yeah, they're not too bad. You know, it's just exciting to have football back again.
0: I know.
1: What was the scene inside the
0: absolutely
1: sports
0: electric.
1: Bar? Was it cool?
0: Was electric. It was packed.
1: Yeah.
0: It was way busier than I thought it would be. All 49ers fan. It was just like a sea of red. And yeah, just hearing everyone cheer and just, I don't know. Like, it just feels so good to have football back.
1: My little neighborhood that I live in is all 49ers fans, and they have accepted me in as a Bengal fan and allow me to live amongst them.
0: Well, it's funny because they've done the same for me. Even as an Eagles fan, which, you know, they shouldn't.
1: And I appreciate that. So I also root, even though the 49ers have kept my Bengals out of the Super Bowl every single time they've gone, every time, I still root for them. Because after you've lived here long enough.
0: I was going to say.
1: How can you not be a fan? When you watch the people you love and hang out with, root for them.
0: Right. And at the very least, you just can't ignore it. It's just all around you.
1: Yeah.
0: So
1: I enjoy
0: congrats to the 49ers. Even as an Eagles fan, I'll say it. And let's go Birds!

0: It's Cody and Joe.
1: Florida Georgia Line are reuniting for Stagecoach 2027. I don't know if they're headlining or not, but they posted a teaser video. It's definitely happening. And if you want to see it, it's on our socials at 105.1 KNCI. I'm all for it. What a comeback at Stagecoach. Come on.

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0: till you can't get tickets to Country in the Park 2. 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
1: Very, very fast for this one.
0: And it has sold out in the past, at least VIP and whatnot. 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
1: I learned that Lainey Wilson is performing on an ABC News primetime special tonight. It's called 9/11 Tribute in Light. It's happening in Manhattan, and that's at 8 p.m. tonight, again on ABC, and you can also stream it on Disney Plus. And I also want to shout out, because I didn't mention it today, and I saw Sacramento SPCA posted about it. They posted such a sweet post paying tribute to the dogs that aided in search and rescue at 9/11.
2: That's a good call.
1: Yeah, there were so many.
2: I bet you there were. My goodness gracious, what a useful help they probably were during that time.
1: Especially with rubble and stuff, no doubt.
2: That's a very good call, remembering that, Cody. Yeah. That's great. I wanted to remind, because I also, I mean, I knew that we had lost around 3,000 people when the towers went down. That's why the flags that you'll see in different locations, people have 3,000 of them.
1: Yeah.
2: Because 2,977 Americans lost their life that day that were citizens.
1: Right.
2: Just normal, everyday citizens. That doesn't count firefighters and police officers and our, you know, special workers that went up to help them out. Any animals, dogs that lost their lives. There was obviously more than that. But that's why you'll see locations with 3,000.
1: Yeah, and there's a lot of ceremonies going on around today, or just driving by and seeing all the flags, I believe, in West Sac, in Roseville.
2: So if you get a chance, stop by, because a lot of folks, that took some time to put all those up, you know.
1: Yeah.
2: And it looks really good. You did a really, really great job if you were someone who took part in that. So
1: Absolutely. Thank
2: you. We appreciate it. Enjoy the rest of your day, and thank you again very much for hanging out with us. Have a great weekend, and we'll talk to you on Monday.

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1: Oh, so now you want to talk to me. Not when your Wi-Fi went down. Not when you blamed me for ordering 14 sponges. But sure. Playing New Country 105.1.
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Ella Langley having a big day the other day, nominated for like all the awards at the CMAs, including Entertainer of the Year, which is well deserved. She even has like multiple songs in multiple categories. It's KNC.

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0: PG&E warns about possible power shutoffs happening Saturday, Sunday, and Monday. Why? Well, because there's some gusty winds in the forecast, low humidity, and critically dry vegetation, raising wildfire concerns. It's KNCI.
1: I knew I'd see her around. I'd be at some party. She'd show up and I'd be walking out. Or across some parking lot, hiding behind her sister. I'd look up, she'd be at the red light beside me in that white Maxima with a sticker on the back. I'd act

days they were keeping it low key. But now it's like these county lines closing in on me. I see them everywhere together. 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

0: Diana in Woodland. Congratulations. Today's your anniversary. New Country 105.1 KNCI. It's Jared Marshall. Thank you so much for listening. So any plans for your special day?
1: No. We're just going to stick around. We tried. It didn't work out.
0: How many years have you and your husband been married?
1: 30
0: years? 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
22: 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I'm coming back for KNCI's Country in the Park, Friday, October 23rd, with my boys Bailey Zimmerman, Ian Munzik, Ty Penley. 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

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Here's another KNCI classic.

food trucks, line dancing. Oh, and of course, music. Country music. Let's take a Bond, James Bond moment there. All right, Bailey Zimmerman, Russell Dickerson, Ian Munsick, and many more. All right, Country in the Park 2. 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

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And they have a new cookie that's going to be available in January, but I guarantee you're not going to want to eat this Girl Scout cookie. 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

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However, it's made for dogs. Yes, Girl Scouts are going to be offering their first dog cookie in January. It's KNCI.

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Cody and Joe have your shot to win $1,000 with their $1,000 minute to win it. 10 questions, 60 seconds. Think you're for the challenge? 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

0: Jessica and Fair Oaks hanging out in New Country, 105.1 KNCI. It's Jared Marshall. What you do for a living?
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3: 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It's the latest from Ian Munsick. 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
1: Bowling is my sport. 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I was devastated.
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The Simpsons Treehouse of Horror has become a Halloween staple. I mean, it's been going on for 37 years. 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And in honor of that, they're partnering with Jack in the Box. They're going to release a Treehouse of Horror themed munchie deal, which, honestly, the scariest thing is probably the cow.

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0: 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It's Jared Marshall. Thank you so much for listening. 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
1: No, we're just going to stick around. We tried. It didn't work out.
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I don't know who I'm most excited to see at Country in the Park 2. Is it Bailey Zimmerman? Is it Russell Dickerson? I mean, is it Bailey Zimmerman or is it Russell Dickerson? I mean, they're both amazing. I'm sure they're going to try to outdo one another, and they both put on amazing shows. Get those tickets, CITP.

Taylor Swift has confirmed she is going to be attending the 2026 CMA Awards. I'm assuming she's also going to perform. 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
0: What's the craziest thing you've ever had to remove?
1: So far, it's been bees. 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

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It's New Country 105.1 KNCI. It's AJ McGuire. A little cooler than yesterday. Loving that. And the weekend looks absolutely beautiful. You didn't know we're going to be in the 80s, I think, for extended period of time. So great weekend to get out. Hit up a farmer's market. Yuba County, the Bishop Pumpkin Maze, which I hear has a special tribute to Dolly Parton. Lots to do, as usual, around Sacramento this weekend. I took two.

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1: Still can't believe it has been 25 years since 9/11, and our lives changed forever. You know, they say you'll never forget where you were, and I always remember where I was when I first heard the news. It's AJ. It's New Country 105.1 KNCI. Hopefully you've taken some time today. If not, take a minute to be grateful for what you got. Count your blessings. Remember those whose lives were lost and changed forever 25 years ago.

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1: You know, I've always been a big believer that the more people that can hear country music, the better. And so if that takes bringing in somebody from the outside world to introduce people to a lot of different artists, I think it's a big win for our genre.

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3: At this point, I'm thinking, what can't Riley Green do? I mean, the dude is an actor. He wants to do more of that. He's a singer. He's a songwriter. He is a coach on the upcoming season of The Voice. I think he should drunk.

0: 5.1 KNCI, it's AJ, my buddy Megan in Folsom, bragging about leaving work early today, and you got no plans.
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Even throw in a hoodie. 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

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It's AJ McGuire. Some of the cameras we have in our house, every now and then I like to check them and see what my kids are up to while my wife is at home working as well. But she's upstairs, and I just checked our kitchen cam and noticed our five-year-old trying to get into the whipped cream. And still, with a camera and microphone, lying to me, telling me that he isn't doing anything. But last time he got into the whipped cream, he painted our couch with it. Another bite.

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0: So Girl Scout cookies, first ever cookies for dogs, is going to go on sale in January. I guess the first flavor is going to be the blueberry muffin flavored cookies. I know it's for dogs, but just reading that actually makes me want to try it. And don't lie, you'd probably think about it too. 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
1: Oh, so now you want to talk to me. 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
1: 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And we landed in this place, I don't know, just really personal authenticity with the music.
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0: 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As soon as I get out here on the outskirts, she's about to happen to me. 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

I have said it several times this year, and I stand by it. It is the year of nostalgia. It's New Country 105.1 KNCI. You grew up in the 90s and the 80s. There is so much that has come back. But I just saw starter jackets are coming back, because why not? Remember those from the 90s? They're always way too big, and you couldn't fit them in your backpack, so most kids were just dragging them behind.

Russell Dickerson, he is going to be back here in Sacramento next month. Country in the Park 2, October 23rd, Heart Health Park at Cal Expo. Headliner Bailey Zimmerman and more. 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